0: Here's a look at your weather forecast, powered by weatherology.com. Clear skies tonight with a low of 58. Winds out of the southeast, 5 to 10 miles per hour. 89 tomorrow. Chance for scattered storms tomorrow night, lows around 63, cloudy. Upper 70s Monday with a chance for scattered thunderstorms. Much warmer Tuesday with highs in the upper 80s. Storms continue. And that's your forecast. I'm meteorologist Paul Frombly.
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Here's a look at your weather forecast, powered by weatherology.com. Clear skies tonight with lows around 58. Southeasterly winds 5 to 10 miles per hour. Mainly sunny skies tomorrow, high of 89. Chance for scattered storms tomorrow night, 63. Upper 70s Monday with a chance for scattered storms. Much warmer Tuesday with highs in the upper 80s. Chance for storms continues. And that's your forecast. I'm meteorologist Paul Frommelin.

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Here's a look at your weather forecast, powered by weatherology.com. Clear skies tonight with lows around 58. Southeasterly winds 5 to 10 miles per hour. Mainly sunny skies tomorrow, high of 89. Chance for scattered storms tomorrow night, 63. Upper 70s Monday with a chance for scattered storms. Much warmer Tuesday with highs in the upper 80s. Chance for storms continues. And that's your forecast. I'm meteorologist Paul Frombley.

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0: Here's a look at your weather forecast, powered by weatherology.com. 58 tonight, under clear skies, southeasterly winds, 5 to 10 miles per hour. Tomorrow, 89. 63 tomorrow night, chance for scattered thunderstorms. Upper 70s Monday, with a chance for scattered storms. Much warmer Tuesday, with highs in the upper 80s, storms continue. And that's your forecast. I'm meteorologist Paul Frombly.
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Here's a look at your weather forecast, powered by weatherology.com. 58 tonight, under clear skies, southeasterly winds, 5 to 10 miles per hour. Tomorrow, 89. 63 tomorrow night, chance for scattered thunderstorms. Upper 70s Monday, with a chance for scattered storms. Much warmer Tuesday, with highs in the upper 80s, storms continue. And that's your forecast. I'm meteorologist Paul Frombly.

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Weather Service in Lincoln has issued a flash flood warning for East Central Vermilion County until 1:30 a.m. At 9:20 p.m., Doppler radar indicated thunderstorms producing heavy rain across the warned area. Between 3 and 5 inches of rain have fallen. Additional rainfall amounts up to 2 inches are possible in the warned area. Flash flooding is ongoing or expected to begin shortly. Expected hazards include flash flooding caused by thunderstorms. Source, radar. The following impacts are expected: flash flooding of small creeks and streams, urban areas, highways, streets, and underpasses, as well as other poor drainage and low-lying areas. Some locations that will experience flash flooding include Danville, Vermilion Regional Airport, Bismarck,

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Clear skies tonight with a low of 58. Southeasterly winds, 5 to 10 miles per hour. 89 tomorrow, mainly sunny skies. Chance for scattered storms tomorrow night, 63. Cloudy. Upper 70s Monday with a chance for scattered storms. Much warmer Tuesday with highs in the upper 80s. Chance for storms continues. And that's your forecast. I'm meteorologist Paul Frobley.

Here's a look at your weather forecast, powered by weatherology.com. Clear skies tonight with a low of 58. Southeasterly winds, 5 to 10 miles per hour. 89 tomorrow, mainly sunny skies. Chance for scattered storms tomorrow night, 63. Cloudy. Upper 70s Monday with a chance for scattered storms. Much warmer Tuesday with highs in the upper 80s. Chance for storms continues. And that's your forecast. I'm meteorologist Paul Trombley.

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1: Here's a look at your weather forecast, powered by weatherology.com. Clear skies tonight with a low of 58. Winds out of the southeast, 8 to 15 miles per hour. Daytime highs approaching 89 tomorrow. 63 tomorrow night, chance for scattered thunderstorms. Upper 70s Monday with a chance for scattered thunderstorms. Much warmer Tuesday with highs in the upper 80s, chance for storms continues. And that's your forecast. I'm meteorologist Paul Frommley.

candlelight, I find in sight fundamental movement. 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

Yeah. 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Packed all my clothes and I moved out. I don't even wanna go to your house. Every time I sit on that couch, I feel like you lecture me. 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No, but at least you're happy.

0: 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Clear skies tonight with a low of 58. Winds out of the southeast, 8 to 15 miles per hour. Daytime highs approaching 89 tomorrow. 63 tomorrow night, chance for scattered thunderstorms. Upper 70s Monday with a chance for scattered thunderstorms. Much warmer Tuesday with highs in the upper 80s, chance for storms continues. And that's your forecast. I'm meteorologist Paul Trombley.
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Lows around 58 tonight under clear skies, southeasterly winds 8 to 15 miles per hour. Mainly sunny skies and calm tomorrow, 89. Chance for scattered thunderstorms tomorrow night, 63. Cloudy. Upper 70s Monday with a chance for scattered thunderstorms. Much warmer Tuesday with highs in the upper 80s. Storms continue. And that's your forecast. I'm meteorologist Paul Trombley.

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this has been a coordinated weekly test to the broadcast stations of your area. If this had been an actual emergency, official messages would follow the alert tone. This concludes this test of the emergency alert system.

0: Here's a look at your weather forecast, powered by weatherology.com. Lows around 58 tonight under clear skies, southeasterly winds 8 to 15 miles per hour. Mainly sunny skies and calm tomorrow, 89. Chance for scattered thunderstorms tomorrow night, 63. Cloudy. Upper 70s Monday with a chance for scattered thunderstorms. Much warmer Tuesday with highs in the upper 80s. Storms continue. And that's your forecast. I'm meteorologist Paul Trombley.
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1: I buy a new car for the
0: for real.
1: I tear down the mile with the
0: for real.
1: You can't even talk to the
0: nah.
1: She room with bosses and shit.
0: Oh god.
1: I pull up in Rari's and shit. With choppers and Harleys and shit.
0: For real.
1: I be Gucci down.
0: Gucci.
1: You wearing Lacoste and shit.
0: Yeah, my club, yeah.
1: Furka and Mafia Bell,
0: yeah.
1: Yeah.
0: Triple homicide, put me in a chair, yeah. Triple cross the plug, we do not play fair, yeah.
1: Oh god.
0: Got them tennis chains on, and they real blingy.
1: Bling.
0: Draco make you do the chicken head like chingy
1: ching.
0: Walking Neiman Marcus, and I spend a life 50-50. Please proceed with caution, shooters, they be right with me.
1: 21.
0: Bad, bad, pew face, and some nice
1: teeth.
0: 7500 on a Saint Laurent jacket,
1: yeah.
0: Be careful when you dumping your action. I ain't no sucker, I ain't cuffing no action.
1: Nah.
0: The streets raise me,
1: wow.
0: I'm a hoe.
1: Wow.
0: I bought a Rari just so I can go faster.
1: Sure.
0: Trying to copy me, they plan catch up.
1: 21.
0: I might pull up in a ghost, no Casper.
1: 21.
0: I've been smoking gas and I ain't got no
1: action. I got 1, 2, 3, 4, 5, 6, 7, 8 M's
0: in my bank account.
1: Yeah.
0: In my bank account.
1: Yeah.
0: In my bank account.
1: Yeah.
0: In my bank account.
1: Yeah.
0: In my bank account.
1: Yeah.
0: In my bank account.
1: I got 1, 2, 3.

0: 21.
1: Wanna see about it, get your kill, dog.
0: Wait.
1: Wanna tweet about me, get your kill, dog.
0: Wait.
1: Kill, dog, I'm a real 20. Dog. You a little dog,
0: chill,
1: dog. Wanna be a dog,
0: chasing meals, dog.
1: Yeah. Don't write in your beer like O'Neal, dog.
0: Like
1: shit, I shoot like Reggie Miller,
0: 21.
1: Chopper sting you like a ill, dog.
0: Thanks.
1: I got 1, 2, 3, 4, 5, 6, 7, 8 M's in my bank account.
0: Yeah.
1: In my bank account.
0: Yeah.
1: In my bank account.
0: Yeah.
1: In my bank account.
0: Yeah.
1: In my bank account.
0: Yeah.
1: In my bank account.
0: I got 1, 2, 3.

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1: 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Lows around 58 tonight, under clear skies, southeasterly winds, 8 to 15 miles per hour. Mainly sunny skies and calm tomorrow, 89. Chance for scattered thunderstorms tomorrow night, 63. Cloudy. Upper 70s Monday, with a chance for scattered thunderstorms. Much warmer Tuesday, with highs in the upper 80s. Storms continue. And that's your forecast. I'm meteorologist Paul Frombley.

Here's a look at your weather forecast, powered by weatherology.com. Lows around 58 overnight, under clear skies, southeasterly winds, 8 to 15 miles per hour. 89 tomorrow, mainly sunny. Cloudy skies expected tomorrow night, scattered thunderstorms likely, lows level off around 63. Upper 70s Monday, with a chance for scattered thunderstorms. Much warmer Tuesday, with highs in the upper 80s, storms continue. And that's your forecast. I'm meteorologist Paul Frombly.

BBC World Service, it's 7 hours GMT. This is Weekend with Krupa Pardi. Coming up, Hezbollah rejects the renewed ceasefire agreed by Israel and Lebanon. We go live to Lebanon. Astronauts return to the International Space Station after sheltering during an attempt to repair an air leak and behaving badly in theatres after Rosamund Pike called somebody out for texting during her performance. Actor Juliet Stevenson tells us how it can ruin the magic of theatre.

0: BBC News with Emily Thomas. Voting is underway in Armenia in an election which could decide whether it continues edging towards the West or returns to its traditional ally, Russia. The party of the Prime Minister, Nikol Pashinyan, is expected to win most votes, but not enough for an absolute majority. Ranged against him are a variety of pro-Russian parties. Here's our Caucasus reporter, Rehan Dimitri.
1: We've seen a massive disinformation campaign at play in the run-up to the elections. And I'm talking about fake narratives, deep fake videos, and it continues. There have also been reports, but I haven't seen evidence of that. And we will see how the day goes today. But there have been reports that Russia is spending millions of dollars to send Armenians who live in Russia to Armenia to vote on the day.
0: The US military says it's shot down two Iranian attack drones over the Strait of Hormuz, despite a supposed ceasefire. The news follows a wave of Iranian strikes targeting Bahrain and Kuwait. Tehran said the attack was in retaliation for earlier US attacks on Iranian coastal radar facilities. The US said it had been responding to Iranian drone activity against ships. The Israeli military says it launched 150 strikes on southern Lebanon over the past 48 hours, targeting what it said was sites connected to Hezbollah. The UN peacekeeping mission condemned an earlier Israeli strike on a Lebanese army vehicle in Nabatea, which killed three soldiers. Wira Davis reports from Jerusalem.
2: In the latest incident, the Lebanese health ministry said that two women were killed and more than 20 people were injured, some of them seriously, in airstrikes in the southern town of Saksaxieh near Sidon. Although Israel and Lebanon recently agreed to extend a fragile ceasefire, Israel has continued to attack positions belonging to Hezbollah, which has rejected proposals for a truce as long as thousands of Israeli troops remain inside Lebanon.
0: Russian strikes on Ukraine overnight have killed at least two people and injured dozens more. Officials say two Ukrainian search and rescue boats were also attacked in the Black Sea. Mr. Zelensky is expected in London later for talks with the leaders of three European allies. Vitaly Shevchenko is in Kyiv.
3: Britain, Germany and France are some of Ukraine's most steadfast and powerful allies. Their role is particularly important now that US assistance to Ukraine has all but dried up. And Donald Trump is focused on Iran. During his trip to London, Volodymyr Zelensky will be looking for military and financial help, as well as future purchases of US weapons for Ukraine. The four leaders are also likely to discuss ways of pressuring Russia to engage in peace negotiations.
0: World News from the BBC. Kosovo is holding its third parliamentary election in just over a year as it grapples with a constitutional crisis. The new poll was forced after the six-month-old parliament failed to elect a new president by the deadline set for the end of April. A winning candidate needs the support of two-thirds of MPs. South Korea's President Lee Jong-un has nominated Han Sung-suk as the country's new prime minister. Ms. Han is the current minister of small and medium-sized enterprises and would become just the second female prime minister in South Korea's history. Police in the US state of Ohio are looking for two suspects who they believe began shooting at each other, injuring 12 bystanders. Two of them critically. The deputy police chief in Toledo, Joe Heffernan, said the confrontation took place near a community street festival.
4: It's just a shame, you know, when a few people, for whatever reasons, going through their head, decide to disrupt something that has been a beloved community event for many, many, many years. We're going to dissect what happened and who was responsible, and certainly the motives are going to be one of them. You know, why would somebody do something like this? It's just horrible.
0: The authorities in China say they'll be inspecting any spectacles worn by the millions of students sitting their crucial national college entrance exams today to make sure they're not wearing smart glasses. Some can be equipped with cameras, Wi-Fi and AI capabilities, and several provinces have warned additional checks will be in place to root out anyone trying to cheat. Pope Leo is due to celebrate an open-air mass today in the Spanish capital, Madrid, that's expected to be attended by more than a million people. It's the second day of the Pope's week-long state visit, the first by a pontiff to Spain since 2010. And that's the

alert warning in effect until 7:30 a.m. this morning. What? Flooding caused by excessive rainfall will continue. Vermilion County. When? Until 7:30 a.m. The following impacts are expected. Flooding of rivers, creeks, streams, and other low-lying and flood-prone locations is imminent or occurring. Low water crossings are inundated with water and may not be passable. It will take several hours for all the water from these storms to work through local drainage systems in urban areas. Additional details at 1:30 a.m. Local law enforcement reported flooding continuing due to heavy rain that occurred Saturday evening. Between 3 and 7 inches of rain fell, with 6.2 inches of rain at Vermilion Regional Airport. Some locations that will experience flooding include Danville, Vermilion Regional Airport, Bismarck, Henning, and Alvin. Turn around. Don't drown when encountering flooded roads. Most flood deaths occur in vehicles. Be especially cautious at night when it is harder to recognize the dangers of flooding.

Here's a look at your weather forecast, powered by weatherology.com. 58 overnight, under clear skies, winds out of the southeast, 8 to 15 miles per hour. Mainly sunny skies and calm tomorrow. High temperatures reach up to 89. Scattered thunderstorms likely tomorrow night. Lows level off around 63. Cloudy skies expected. Low 80s Monday with a chance for scattered thunderstorms. Warmer Tuesday with highs in the upper 80s. Storms continue. And that's your forecast. I'm meteorologist Paul Trombley.

0: 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Royce the 5'9".
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1: Here's a look at your weather forecast, powered by weatherology.com. 58 overnight, under clear skies, winds out of the southeast, 8 to 15 miles per hour. Mainly sunny skies and calm tomorrow. High temperatures reach up to 89. Scattered thunderstorms likely tomorrow night. Lows level off around 63. Cloudy skies expected. Low 80s Monday with a chance for scattered thunderstorms. Warmer Tuesday with highs in the upper 80s. Storms continue. And that's your forecast. I'm meteorologist Paul Trombley.
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0: BBC World Service, it's 7 hours GMT. This is Weekend with Krupa Party. Coming up this hour, one day after Ukraine's unprecedented drone attacks on the Russian city of St. Petersburg, President Zelensky will attend a summit meeting in London today with the political leaders of the UK, France and Germany. Is the war against Russia turning in Ukraine's favour? Also, Armenians are voting in an election which could decide whether it shifts decisively away from Russia. And the fairy tale story of Curaçao's qualification for this year's FIFA World Cup.
1: You could have seen and felt the energy and the pride and the identity and the culture of the island resonating not only all over the island, but out there in the world.
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2: BBC News with Emily Thomas. Voting is taking place in Armenia in an election which could decide whether it continues edging towards the West or returns to its traditional ally, Russia. The party of Prime Minister Nikol Pashinyan is expected to win most votes, but not enough for an absolute majority. Ranged against him is a variety of pro-Russian parties. Rehan Dimitri is in Yerevan.
3: This election has turned Armenia into a geopolitical battleground. Russia imposed trade bans on Armenian products, and President Putin warned Armenia against pursuing closer ties with the EU. While Donald Trump gave Mr. Pashinyan his personal endorsement with a call to make Armenia great again. The Prime Minister's civil contract party came to power through street protests in 2018. He wants to reopen long-closed borders with neighboring Azerbaijan and Turkey, but he's been accused of becoming increasingly authoritarian.
2: The U.S. military says it's shot down two Iranian attack drones over the Strait of Hormuz despite a supposed ceasefire. The news follows a wave of Iranian strikes earlier on Saturday targeting Bahrain and Kuwait. The Israeli military says it launched 150 strikes on southern Lebanon over the past 48 hours, targeting what it said were sites connected to Hezbollah. The UN peacekeeping mission condemned an earlier Israeli strike on a Lebanese army vehicle in Nabatieh, which killed three soldiers. Wira Davis reports from Jerusalem.
4: In the latest incident, the Lebanese health ministry said that two women were killed and more than 20 people were injured, some of them seriously, in airstrikes in the southern town of Saksaxie near Sidon. Although Israel and Lebanon recently agreed to extend a fragile ceasefire, Israel has continued to attack positions belonging to Hezbollah, which has rejected proposals for a truce as long as thousands of Israeli troops remain inside Lebanon.
2: South Korea's president has selected a new prime minister for the country. Han Sung-suk is a former chief executive of an internet search engine company and will become only the second woman to hold the post. Here's our global affairs reporter, Paul Moss.
5: Being prime minister in South Korea is normally a ceremonial role, but in choosing Han Sung-suk, President Lee made clear he hopes to draw on her experience in technology, particularly to drive forward artificial intelligence-related industries. But Han takes office in a country still recovering from the political turmoil of 2024, when martial law was declared, and with relations with both China and the US in flux. So ceremonial and diplomatic duties may also prove important in her new role.
2: You're listening to the latest world news from the BBC. Russian strikes on Ukraine overnight have killed at least two people and injured dozens more. Officials say two Ukrainian search and rescue boats were also attacked in the Black Sea. The attacks come after Vladimir Putin rejected a call from Ukraine's President Volodymyr Zelensky to meet for peace talks. Police in the US state of Ohio are looking for two suspects who they believe began shooting at each other, injuring 12 bystanders, two of them critically. The deputy police chief in Toledo said the confrontation took place near a street festival. Rapid bursts of gunfire sent people running for cover in the city's historic district. The victims' ages ranged from 16 to 61. All were expected to survive. A committee of MPs has said Britain has gone years without a credible defence strategy. In a highly critical new report on the UK's defence capabilities, they say the delayed release of a new defence investment plan has damaged the credibility of Britain. Jonathan Beale reports.
6: The government's defence investment plan was supposed to have been published last autumn. MPs say its absence and the bureaucratic drift has already damaged the credibility of the country, its armed forces, and the defence industry. The Public Accounts Committee highlights specific concerns over the Army's troubled Ajax armoured vehicle programme. Soldiers testing Ajax have suffered vibration and noise symptoms. The Ministry of Defence repeated it's working hard to finalise the defence investment plan, which it now says will be published before the NATO summit next month.
2: The authorities in China say they will be inspecting any spectacles worn by the millions of students sitting their national college entrance exams today to make sure they're not wearing smart glasses. Some can be equipped with cameras, Wi-Fi and AI capabilities, and several provinces have warned additional checks will be in place to root out anyone trying to cheat. Anyone caught will have their exam scores voided. BBC News.
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0: here's a look at your weather forecast, powered by weatherology.com. 58 overnight, under clear skies, winds out of the southeast, 8 to 15 miles per hour. Mainly sunny skies and calm tomorrow. High temperatures reach up to 89. Scattered thunderstorms likely tomorrow night. Lows level off around 63. Cloudy skies expected. Low 80s Monday with a chance for scattered thunderstorms. Warmer Tuesday with highs in the upper 80s. Storms continue. And that's your forecast. I'm meteorologist Paul Trombley.
1: 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Constantly.
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National Weather Service in Bismarck has issued a severe thunderstorm warning for northeastern McKenzie County in northwestern North Dakota, central Mount Trail County in northwestern North Dakota, until 4 a.m. Central Daylight Time. At 2:58 a.m. Central Daylight Time, a severe thunderstorm was located 12 miles west of Four Bears Village, or 22 miles northeast of Watford City, moving northeast at 40 miles per hour. Expected hazards include 60 miles per hour wind gusts and quarter-size hail. This is a radar-indicated threat. The following impacts are expected. Hail damage to vehicles is expected. Expect wind damage to roofs, siding, and trees. Locations impacted include Stanley, Newtown, Ross, Palermo, Lost Wood, Four Bears Village, Four Bears Lodge, Belden, Keene, Crow Flies High State Recreation Area, White Earth Bay Recreation Area, Charleston, Johnson's Corner, and Fort Berthold. Seek shelter inside a well-built structure and stay away from windows. The storm is capable of producing damaging winds and large hail.

0: Here's a look at your weather forecast, powered by weatherology.com. 58 overnight under clear skies, winds out of the southeast, 8 to 15 miles per hour. Mainly sunny skies and calm tomorrow. High temperatures reach up to 89. Scattered thunderstorms likely tomorrow night. Lows level off around 63. Cloudy skies expected. Low 80s Monday with a chance for scattered thunderstorms. Warmer Tuesday with highs in the upper 80s. Storms continue. And that's your forecast. I'm meteorologist Paul Trombley.
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0: BBC News with Emily Thomas. Voting is underway in Armenia in an election which could decide whether it continues edging towards the West or returns to its traditional ally, Russia. The party of the Prime Minister, Nikol Pashinyan, is expected to win most votes, but not enough for an absolute majority. In the run-up to the vote, Russia has been stepping up economic and political pressure on Armenia. The BBC's Rehan Dimitri is in Yerevan.
1: I'm standing now outside one of the polling stations, and it's quite lively, a lot of people coming in. Although, according to the opinion polls, up to 40% of Armenian voters were undecided. They have a choice of 18 parties, but the main contest is between the incumbent and a pro-Russian billionaire who is leading the Strong Armenia Alliance. He's currently under house arrest. He was accused last year of attempts to overthrow the government.
0: The US military says it's shot down two Iranian attack drones over the Strait of Hormuz, despite a supposed ceasefire. The news follows a wave of Iranian strikes earlier on Saturday targeting Bahrain and Kuwait. The Israeli military says it's intercepted two projectiles fired from Lebanon after sirens sounded near their border. Clashes between the Israeli forces and Hezbollah have continued after the Iranian-backed militant group rejected a US-brokered ceasefire between Israel and the Lebanese government. Israeli troops have been striking deep inside Lebanon. Wira Davis reports from Jerusalem.
2: Israel, which said it has struck more than 150 targets this weekend alone, has also been accused of killing hundreds of civilians in the airstrikes and members of the Lebanese army. It is not involved in the conflict and has begun deploying in parts of the south under the terms of the ceasefire agreement. Yesterday, three Lebanese soldiers, including a senior officer, were killed in southern Lebanon when their vehicle was hit by an Israeli missile.
0: Pope Leo is about to celebrate an open-air mass in Madrid, attended by hundreds of thousands of people. He travelled through the crowds in the Popemobile, waving to onlookers and blessing babies. It's the second day of his week-long state visit, the first by a pontiff to Spain since 2010. These women are attending the service in the Spanish capital.
3: Seeing so many young people here, I hope that Spanish youth too will be able to return to the Lord and that the Holy Father will help them and convey to them everything the Lord wishes to say to them.
4: I converted to Catholicism 2 years ago, and honestly, because of the truth. So anywhere I go and I travel a lot, I'm able to share the faith with other people, and being here and seeing everyone is here for the love of Jesus is really beautiful.
0: After the Mass, Pope Leo will lead a procession through central Madrid. This is the latest world news from the BBC. South Korea's President Lee Jae-myung has nominated Han Sung-suk as the new prime minister. She's the current minister for small and medium-sized enterprises and will only be the second woman to become South Korean prime minister if her appointment is ratified. She must now be confirmed by the National Assembly. Ms. Han is the former chief executive of South Korea's largest search engine. Kosovo is holding its third parliamentary election in just over a year as it grapples with a constitutional crisis. The new poll was forced after the six-month-old parliament failed to elect a new president by the deadline set for the end of April. A winning candidate needs the support of two-thirds of MPs. The authorities in China say they'll be inspecting any spectacles worn by the millions of students sitting their crucial national college entrance exams today to make sure they're not wearing smart glasses. Tom Kavanagh has the details.
5: The world's largest college entrance exams, known as the Gaokao, can have a big say in determining a student's future prospects. Equipped with cameras, Wi-Fi and AI capability, the devices open up all manner of possibilities for would-be cheats. The authorities have said that any glasses brought into the exam room will be thoroughly examined by supervisors, and any candidate caught bringing in banned devices will have all of their exam scores voided.
0: Iran's World Cup squad is due to arrive in Mexico today amidst a row over visas and access to the stadiums where they'll play their matches. All three of Iran's first round games are in the United States, but players have been told they have to fly in and fly out of the country on the same day. Iran also says 15 of its support staff have been denied US visas altogether, which an official described as political interference in sport in its worst form. That's the latest world news from the BBC.

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0: here's a look at your weather forecast. Powered by weatherology.com. 58 overnight under clear skies. Winds out of the southeast, 8 to 15 miles per hour. Mainly sunny skies and calm tomorrow. High temperatures reach up to 89. Scattered thunderstorms likely tomorrow night. Lows level off around 63. Cloudy skies expected. Low 80s Monday with a chance for scattered thunderstorms. Warmer Tuesday with highs in the upper 80s. Storms continue. And that's your forecast. I'm meteorologist Paul Trombley.
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0: Here's a look at your weather forecast, powered by weatherology.com. 89 today, under mainly clear skies, southeasterly winds, 10 to 15 miles per hour. 63 tonight, chance for scattered thunderstorms. Scattered thunderstorms likely tomorrow. 82, cloudy skies. Upper 80s, Tuesday, with a chance for scattered storms. Cooler, Wednesday, with highs in the mid-80s, chance for storms continues. And that's your forecast. I'm meteorologist Paul Trombley.
1: Am I really hard to please?

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0: BBC News with Emily Thomas. Armenians are voting in a parliamentary election. The contest, seen as a choice between remaining with Russia's sphere of influence or moving the country closer to Europe and improving regional security under Prime Minister Nikol Pashinyan. Our correspondent Rehan Dimitri is in Yerevan.
1: Nikol Pashinyan is talking about what he describes as a real Armenia, in which borders with neighboring Azerbaijan and Turkey are open, where Armenia is at the crossroads of this international trade between East and West. While the other side is talking about the country's security, they're criticizing Pashinyan's approach, saying that he has made too many concessions to Azerbaijan, which has been a historic enemy for Armenia. They are also talking about closer ties with Russia, saying that economically and militarily, Armenia has to be closer to Russia.
0: The Israeli military says it's intercepted two projectiles fired from Lebanon after sirens sounded in communities near their border. Clashes between the Israeli forces and Hezbollah have continued after the Iranian-backed militant group rejected a US-brokered ceasefire between Israel and the Lebanese government. The UN peacekeeping mission condemned an earlier Israeli strike on a Lebanese army vehicle in Nabatea, which killed three soldiers. Here's Mohamed Taba from BBC Arabic.
2: This is very significant because the memorandum of understanding between Lebanon and Israel is stating that the Lebanese army would take over the areas that Hezbollah is controlling at the moment, especially in southern Lebanon, by targeting this Lebanese army unit. That means that that replacement of the Lebanese army might be in doubt, and the Lebanese army also could be skeptical or could be not confident in taking these positions. That's why the UNIFIL condemned, and the Israeli army is investigating that.
0: Ukrainian officials say a Russian drone has hit a storage facility for spent nuclear fuel near the Chernobyl nuclear plant. They said a resulting fire was extinguished and no injuries were reported. Kyiv informed the International Atomic Energy Agency that radiation levels remained stable. Russian drone strikes continued overnight, killing one person and injuring dozens more. It comes as the British Prime Minister, Keir Starmer, is preparing to host the leaders of Ukraine, France and Germany. South Korea's President Lee Jae-myung has nominated Han Sang-suk as the new prime minister. She's the current minister for small and medium-sized enterprises and will only be the second woman to become South Korean prime minister if her appointment is ratified by the National Assembly. Ms. Han is the former chief executive of South Korea's largest search engine and has been nominated to help lead Seoul's pivot towards greater use of AI. World News from the BBC. Kosovo is holding its third parliamentary election in just over a year as it grapples with a constitutional crisis. The new poll was forced after the parliament failed to elect a new president by the deadline of the end of April. A winning candidate needs the support of two-thirds of MPs. But with none of the three main opposition parties willing to work across the political divide, today's vote is unlikely to solve the problem. Pope Leo is celebrating open-air mass in the Spanish capital Madrid, which the organisers say is being attended by 1.2 million people. Before the service, he travelled through the huge crowds in the Popemobile, waving to onlookers and blessing babies. It's the second day of the Pope's week-long state visit, the first by a pontiff to Spain since 2010. Afterwards, Pope Leo will lead a procession through central Madrid. Police in the US state of Ohio are looking for two suspects who they believe began shooting at each other, injuring 12 bystanders, two of them critically. The deputy police chief in Toledo, Joe Hefferman, said the confrontation took place near a community street festival.
3: Appears as though there was at least two shooters. I think they were probably shooting at each other. What ended up happening was 12 people were struck with bullets, as we have right now, two of them critical.
0: Iran's World Cup squad is due to arrive in Mexico today amidst a row over visas and access to the stadiums where they'll play their matches. All three of Iran's first round games are in the United States, but players have been told they have to fly in and fly out of the country on the same day. Iran also says 15 of its support staff have been denied US visas altogether, which an official described as political interference in sport in its worst form. And that's the latest world news from the BBC.

0: Here's a look at your weather forecast, powered by weatherology.com. Mainly clear today with a high of 89. Southeasterly winds 10 to 15 miles per hour. Scattered thunderstorms likely. Tonight, lows level off around 63. Cloudy skies expected. Scattered thunderstorms likely. Tomorrow, highs around 82. Cloudy. Upper 80s Tuesday with a chance for scattered thunderstorms. Cooler Wednesday with highs in the mid 80s. Chance for storms continues. And that's your forecast. I'm meteorologist Paul Trombley.
1: Okay, do you want to go with me?
2: Yes.
1: Yes. Okay, then let's go.

0: Here's a look at your weather forecast, powered by weatherology.com. Mainly clear today with a high of 89. Southeasterly winds, 10 to 15 miles per hour. Scattered thunderstorms likely. Tonight, lows level off around 63. Cloudy skies expected. Scattered thunderstorms likely. Tomorrow, highs around 82. Cloudy. Upper 80s, Tuesday, with a chance for scattered thunderstorms. Cooler, Wednesday, with highs in the mid-80s. Chance for storms continues. And that's your forecast. I'm meteorologist Paul Trombley.
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0: BBC News with Emily Thomas. Armenians are voting in a parliamentary election, with the contest seen as a choice between moving the country closer to Europe or remaining within Russia's sphere of influence. The party of the Prime Minister, Nikol Pashinyan, is expected to win the most votes, though without achieving a majority. In the run-up to the vote, Russia has been stepping up pressure. The BBC's Rehan Dimitri is in Yerevan.
1: I'm standing now outside one of the polling stations, and it's quite lively, a lot of people coming in. Although, according to the opinion polls, up to 40% of Armenian voters were undecided. They have a choice of 18 parties, but the main contest is between the incumbent and a pro-Russian billionaire who is leading the Strong Armenia Alliance. He's currently under house arrest. He was accused last year of attempts to overthrow the government.
0: Pope Leo has been celebrating open-air mass in the Spanish capital Madrid, which the organisers say is being attended by 1.2 million people. Before the service, he travelled through the huge crowds in the Popemobile, waving to onlookers and blessing babies. It's the first visit by a pope to Spain since 2010. Ukrainian officials say a Russian drone has hit a storage facility for spent nuclear fuel near the Chernobyl nuclear plant. They said a resulting fire was extinguished. Russian drone strikes continued overnight, killing one person and injuring dozens. It comes as the British Prime Minister, Keir Starmer, is preparing to host the leaders of Ukraine, France and Germany to discuss efforts to support Kyiv. Vitaly Shevchenko is in the Ukrainian capital and has this assessment on possible direct talks between Russia and Ukraine.
2: I doubt that will happen until either of them has no other option but to sit down and talk. At the moment, Russia is still as determined as ever to crush Ukraine. Ukraine is also able to continue defending itself using drones. At the end of the day, what we have is a situation when both countries, for completely different reasons, are willing and able to continue fighting.
0: Nigerian officials say the Islamist group Boko Haram has freed more than 400 people kidnapped earlier this year from a village in the northeastern state of Borno. Richard Kagoye reports from Nairobi.
3: The authorities deny paying a ransom, though it's a tactic often used by armed groups. A youth activist says the victims, including women and children, were freed on Saturday. They were seized from the Ngoshe area near the border with Cameroon. Boko Haram has repeatedly attacked the area since launching its insurgency 15 years ago. Nigeria continues to battle widespread insecurity with kidnappings by jihadists and armed gangs targeting schools, churches and remote villages.
0: This is the World News from the BBC. Two people have been killed and five others injured in a shooting incident in the central Israeli town of Kochav Yair near the occupied West Bank city of Qalqilya. The attacker was shot dead by Israeli security forces. The IDF says it's closed off a nearby West Bank crossing. South Korea's President Lee Jae-myung has nominated Han Sung-suk as the new prime minister. She's the current minister for small and medium-sized enterprises and will only be the second woman to become South Korean prime minister if her appointment is ratified. Britain's Deputy Prime Minister David Lammy says he's spoken to the US Vice President J.D. Vance to tell him he does not agree with his comments about the case of a murdered British teenager. Henry Novak was handcuffed by police after he was stabbed by a British-born Sikh man who'd falsely accused him of racism. Mr. Vance had suggested Henry Novak would still be alive if Europe had cut down on immigration. In an interview with the BBC, Mr. Lammy said that he'd told Mr. Vance his assessment of the UK was incorrect.
4: This has got nothing to do with mass migration. One, since the early 2000s and post-Brexit, migration has come down, but murder has come down too. And two, the young man who perpetrated this crime was a Brit, born and raised in this country.
5: So what did you say to him?
4: I told him he was wrong.
0: Iran's World Cup squad is due to arrive in Mexico today amidst a row over visas and access to the stadiums where they'll play their matches. All three of Iran's first round games are in the United States, but players have been told they'll have to fly in and fly out of the country on the same day. Iran also says 15 of its support staff have been denied US visas altogether, which an official described as political interference in sport in its worst form. And that was the World News from the BBC.

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0: here's a look at your weather forecast, powered by weatherology.com. Highs level off around 88 today, under mainly sunny skies, southeast winds 10 to 15 miles per hour. 63 tonight, chance for scattered storms. Scattered thunderstorms again tomorrow. 82, cloudy skies. Upper 80s Tuesday with a chance for scattered storms. Cooler Wednesday with highs in the mid 80s. Storms continue. And that's your forecast. I'm meteorologist Paul Trombley.
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Here's a look at your weather forecast, powered by weatherology.com. Highs level off around 88 today, under mainly sunny skies, southeast winds 10 to 15 miles per hour. 63 tonight, chance for scattered storms. Scattered thunderstorms again tomorrow. 82, cloudy skies. Upper 80s Tuesday, with a chance for scattered storms. Cooler Wednesday, with highs in the mid-80s, storms continue. And that's your forecast. I'm meteorologist Paul Frobley.

0: BBC News with Emily Thomas. Armenians are voting in a parliamentary election, with the contest seen as a choice between moving the country closer to Europe or remaining within Russia's sphere of influence. The party of the Prime Minister, Nikol Pashinyan, favours joining the European Union and is expected to win most votes, though without achieving a majority. Rehan Dimitri is covering the election from Yerevan.
1: The reason why it became so interesting for the outside world is because in the last two or three years, the incumbent Nikol Pashinyan has clearly started steering his country away from his traditional alliance with Russia towards the West. Last year, Armenian Parliament passed a legislation seeking closer ties with the EU. Russia imposed massive trade barriers to show them that if this country continues on its westward path, then it's going to lose all this preferential trade that it currently has with Russia.
0: Pope Leo has called for Catholics in Spain to express their faith by helping others during an open-air mass in the capital, Madrid. Organisers said around 1.2 million people had filled the streets, including King Felipe VI and Queen Letizia. In his sermon, the Pope said that God identified with the poor, the downtrodden and those who were alone. Before the service, he travelled through the huge crowds in the Pope Mobile. Nigerian officials say the Islamist group Boko Haram has freed about 400 people kidnapped earlier this year from a village in the northeastern state of Borno. Richard Kagoy reports.
2: The authorities deny paying a ransom, though it's a tactic often used by armed groups. A youth activist says the victims, including women and children, were freed on Saturday. They were seized from the Ngoshe area near the border with Cameroon. Boko Haram has repeatedly attacked the area since launching its insurgency 15 years ago. Nigeria continues to battle widespread insecurity with kidnappings by jihadists and armed gangs targeting schools, churches and remote villages.
0: The Israeli military says it has intercepted two projectiles fired from Lebanon after sirens sounded near their border. Clashes between the Israeli forces and Hezbollah have continued after the Iranian-backed militant group rejected a US-brokered ceasefire between Israel and the Lebanese government. Israeli troops have been striking deep inside Lebanon. From Jerusalem, here's Wira Davis.
3: Israel, which said it has struck more than 150 targets this weekend alone, has also been accused of killing hundreds of civilians in the airstrikes and members of the Lebanese army. It is not involved in the conflict and has begun deploying in parts of the south under the terms of the ceasefire agreement. Yesterday, three Lebanese soldiers, including a senior officer, were killed in southern Lebanon when their vehicle was hit by an Israeli missile.
0: BBC News. Israeli police say five people have been injured in a gun attack in the central Israeli town of Kochav Yair. They say the security forces killed the gunman, an Arab Israeli from the town of Taiba, who had used a vehicle with an Israeli number plate. The IDF says it has closed off a nearby crossing into the West Bank. Ukrainian officials say a Russian drone has hit a storage facility for spent nuclear fuel near the Chernobyl nuclear plant. They said a resulting fire was extinguished. Kyiv informed the International Atomic Energy Agency that radiation levels remained stable. Russian drone strikes continued overnight, killing one person and injuring dozens. South Korea's president has selected a new prime minister for the country. Han Sung-suk is a former chief executive of an internet search engine company and will become only the second woman to hold the post. Paul Moss reports.
4: Being prime minister in South Korea is normally a ceremonial role, but in choosing Han Sung-suk, President Lee made clear he hopes to draw on her experience in technology, particularly to drive forward artificial intelligence-related industries. But Han takes office in a country still recovering from the political turmoil of 2024, when martial law was declared, and with relations with both China and the US in flux, so ceremonial and diplomatic duties may also prove important in her new role.
0: Britain's Deputy Prime Minister David Lammy says he's spoken to the US Vice President J.D. Vance to tell him his comments about a murder case that sparked a backlash in the UK were wrong. The teenager Henry Novak was handcuffed by police after he was fatally stabbed by a British-born Sikh man who falsely accused him of racism. Mr. Vance had suggested Novak would still be alive if Europe had cut down immigration. Mr. Lammy said he warned him the intervention was not helpful. World News from the BBC.

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0: Here's a look at your weather forecast, powered by weatherology.com. Mainly sunny skies today with a high of 88. Southeast winds 10 to 15 miles per hour. Scattered thunderstorms likely tonight, 63. Scattered thunderstorms likely tomorrow, 82. Upper 80s Tuesday with a chance for scattered thunderstorms. Cooler Wednesday with highs in the mid 80s. Chance for storms continues. And that's your forecast. I'm meteorologist Paul Frobley.
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Mainly sunny skies today with a high of 88. Southeast winds 10 to 15 miles per hour. Scattered thunderstorms likely tonight, 63. Scattered thunderstorms likely tomorrow, 82. Upper 80s Tuesday with a chance for scattered thunderstorms. Cooler Wednesday with highs in the mid 80s. Chance for storms continues. And that's your forecast. I'm meteorologist Paul Trombley.

0: Welcome to NewsHour from the World Service of the BBC. This is Owen Bennett-Jones, and today, Armenia's choices in today's elections. Accept or reject the settlement with Azerbaijan? And should the future be in the Russian world or with the West?
1: As everyone understands, the future is being decided. Where the country goes, how it goes, and what happens next.
0: While Bashar al-Assad lives in exile in Moscow, some of his officials are facing justice in Syria. We report on a big trial in Damascus. Why Marilyn Monroe still generates newsprint more than 60 years after her death.
2: Andy Warhol's Marilyns as a whole have become the defining image of the sort of iconic idea of Marilyn, that she's transcendent, that she's become a work of art in a way.
0: And are Chinese students using their glasses to cheat in exams? All that and more after the news.
3: BBC News with Emily Thomas. Armenians are voting in a parliamentary election, with the contest seen as a choice between orienting the country closer to Europe or remaining within Russia's sphere of influence. The party prime minister, Nikol Pashinyan, favours joining the European Union and is expected to win most of the votes, although without getting a majority. The main opposition party is led by a Russian-based businessman. Rehan Dmitri in Yerevan describes some of the tensions.
4: There have been a series of arrests from Strong Armenia. This is one of the main opposition parties led by a Russian-Armenian oligarch, Sambel Karapetyan. So a number of opposition candidates have been arrested in the days coming to the election, allegedly on vote bribing charges. So the government has said, and the governing party, Nikol Pashinyan, who's also standing obviously in these elections, they are saying that there'll be kind of zero tolerance to any vote bribing attempts.
3: Pope Leo has called for Catholics in Spain to express their faith by helping others during an open-air mass in the capital, Madrid. Organisers said around 1.2 million people had filled the streets to attend the celebration. In his sermon, the Pope said God identified with the poor, the downtrodden, and those who were alone.
5: Herein lies the task of Spain today and in the future, to ensure that the religion, which has shaped and defined this country for centuries, is not a museum of the past to be visited, but a school of faith from which to draw, even today. A school that teaches us to kneel before God and before our neighbor, because no one can kneel before the Lord and despise their brother.
3: Nigerian officials say the Islamist group Boko Haram has freed more than 400 people kidnapped earlier this year from a village in the northeastern state of Borno. Richard Kagoye reports.
6: The authorities deny paying a ransom, though it's a tactic often used by armed groups. A youth activist says the victims, including women and children, were freed on Saturday. They were seized from the Ngoshe area near the border with Cameroon. Boko Haram has repeatedly attacked the area since launching its insurgency 15 years ago. Nigeria continues to battle widespread insecurity with kidnappings by jihadists and armed gangs targeting schools, churches and remote villages.
3: The Israeli military has issued an evacuation order for in and around the southern Lebanese city of Tyre as clashes between its forces and Hezbollah continue. Earlier, two projectiles fired at Israel from Lebanon were intercepted after sirens sounded in communities near the border. Over the weekend, Israeli troops have carried out more than 100 attacks on what it says are Hezbollah positions. You're listening to the latest world news from the BBC. An Israeli organisation that campaigns against femicide says the number of women murdered with firearms has doubled since the start of the war in Gaza. The report by the Michael Seller Forum says 22 women have been shot dead since the conflict began in October 2023, compared with 9 in the same length of time before the war. The majority of the women murdered since the conflict began were from within Arab society, although 6 victims were Jewish. Ukrainian officials say a Russian drone has hit a storage facility for spent nuclear fuel near the Chernobyl nuclear plant. They said a resulting fire was extinguished and no injuries were reported. Kyiv informed the International Atomic Energy Agency that radiation levels remain stable. Britain's Deputy Prime Minister David Lammy says he's spoken to the US Vice President J.D. Vance to tell him he does not agree with his comments about the case of a murdered British teenager. Henry Novak was handcuffed by police after he was stabbed by a British-born Sikh man who had falsely accused him of racism. Mr. Vance had suggested Henry Novak would still be alive if Europe had cut down on immigration. Mr. Lammy told the BBC that he'd told Mr. Vance his assessment of the UK was incorrect.
7: This has got nothing to do with mass migration. One, since the early 2000s and post-Brexit, migration has come down, but murder has come down too. And two, the young man who perpetrated this crime was a Brit, born and raised in this country.
8: So what did you say to him?
7: I told him he was wrong.
3: South Korea's president, Lee Jae-myung, has nominated Han Sung-suk as the new prime minister. She's the minister for small and medium-sized enterprises and will be only the second woman to become South Korean prime minister if her appointment's ratified. She must now be confirmed by the National Assembly. Ms. Han is the former chief executive of South Korea's largest search engine. BBC.

flood warning in effect until 1:15 p.m. this afternoon. What flooding caused by excessive rainfall is expected? Where? A portion of east central Illinois, including the following county, Vermilion. When? Until 1:15 p.m. The following impacts are expected: flooding of rivers, creeks, streams, and other low-lying and flood-prone locations is imminent or occurring. Several structures are flooded. Numerous roads remain closed due to flooding. Streams continue to rise due to excess runoff from earlier rainfall. Additional details: at 7:18 a.m., emergency management reported homes flooded and numerous cars stuck in floodwaters in the warned area due to thunderstorms. Flooding is ongoing. Between 3 and 7 inches of rain have fallen. Some locations that will experience flooding include Danville, Filton, Vermilion Regional Airport, Bismarck, Belgium, Henning, and Alvin. http://for safety information, visit www.weather.gov/safety/flood. Turn around, don't drown when encountering flooded roads. Most flood deaths occur in vehicles.

Here's a look at your weather forecast, powered by weatherology.com. 88 today, under mainly clear skies, southeast winds 10 to 20 miles per hour. 63 tonight, chance for scattered storms. Cloudy tomorrow, scattered thunderstorms likely, highs level off around 82. Upper 80s Tuesday, with a chance for scattered thunderstorms. Turning cooler Wednesday, with highs in the mid-80s, storms continue. And that's your forecast. I'm meteorologist Paul Frombley.

Here's a look at your weather forecast, powered by weatherology.com. 88 today, under mainly clear skies, southeast winds 10 to 20 miles per hour. 63 tonight, chance for scattered storms. Cloudy tomorrow, scattered thunderstorms likely, highs level off around 82. Upper 80s Tuesday, with a chance for scattered thunderstorms. Turning cooler Wednesday, with highs in the mid-80s, storms continue. And that's your forecast. I'm meteorologist Paul Frombly.

0: BBC News with Emily Thomas. The people of Peru are voting in a tight presidential election runoff, which will decide whether the country follows Latin America's recent shift to the right. Patty Maguire has more details.
1: Peruvians are choosing between the right-wing candidate Keiko Fujimori in her fourth presidential run and the leftist congressman Roberto Sanchez. Ms. Fujimori is the daughter of the late President Alberto Fujimori and has capitalised on his hardline reputation, focusing on tough measures to tackle violent crime as the country faces soaring levels of extortion and murder. Her father spent 16 years in jail for authorising kidnappings and murders during his war against terrorism. Mr. Sanchez, whose trademark sombrero has accompanied him on the campaign trail, has promised sweeping measures to tackle inequality.
0: Pope Leo has called for Catholics in Spain to express their faith by helping others during an open-air mass in the capital, Madrid. Organisers said about 1.2 million people had filled the streets to attend the celebration, including King Felipe VI and Queen Letizia. In his sermon, the Pope said God identified with the poor, the downtrodden and those who were alone. It's the second day of his week-long state visit, the first by a pontiff to Spain since 2010. Nigerian officials say the Islamist group Boko Haram has freed more than 400 people kidnapped earlier this year from a village in the northeastern state of Borno. Here's our global affairs reporter, Richard Kagoye.
2: The authorities deny paying a ransom, though it's a tactic often used by armed groups. A youth activist says the victims, including women and children, were freed on Saturday. They were seized from the Ngoshe area near the border with Cameroon. Boko Haram has repeatedly attacked the area since launching its insurgency 15 years ago. Nigeria continues to battle widespread insecurity with kidnappings by jihadists and armed gangs targeting schools, churches and remote villages.
0: Israeli police say a gunman has carried out attacks at several locations in the centre of the country before he was shot dead by the security forces. The Israeli military says it closed off a crossing into the West Bank and surrounded several Palestinian villages. Wira Davis is in Jerusalem.
3: The incidents happened at several locations, including at a petrol station in the central Israeli town of Kochav Yair, in what police have described as a drive-by shooting. A 35-year-old man was killed and several others were wounded, some with serious injuries. The attacker, an Arab-Israeli citizen from the nearby town of Taibe, was shot dead at the scene by a policeman. That officer was later congratulated by Israel's hardline security minister Itamar Ben-Gvir, who suggested that if the assailant had not been killed, he could have been executed under Israel's controversial new death penalty law for terrorist offences.
0: World News from the BBC. Voters in Armenia have been told to ignore phone calls, apparently coming from abroad, telling them falsely that bombs have been placed at polling stations. The country is holding a general election, one which has seen the pro-European incumbent Nikol Pashinyan challenged by a Russia-based businessman Samvel Karapetyan. The election is about more than whether Armenia orients itself further towards the European Union or back towards its traditional ally Russia, as Rehan Dimitri in Yerevan explains.
4: This election is seen largely as a referendum, if you like, for the peace agenda, which has been promoted by the incumbent Nikol Pashinyan. He has built this doctrine of what he describes as a real Armenia, Armenia that lives in peace with its neighbors. This is a country that has been at war with neighboring Azerbaijan for almost four decades. And under Nikol Pashinyan, the territory that they fought over is now fully controlled by Azerbaijan. So there are people who are very much unhappy about that, and of course they will give their votes to the pro-Russian parties. But there are also those, and that is probably a generational divide, people who have seen, who have been through all these conflicts, and they want to move forward.
0: Ukrainian officials say a Russian drone has hit a storage facility for spent nuclear fuel near the Chernobyl nuclear plant. They said a resulting fire was extinguished and no injuries were reported. Kyiv informed the International Atomic Energy Agency that radiation levels remain stable. Iran's World Cup footballers have arrived in Mexico as a row continues over visas and access to the stadiums where they'll play. All three of Iran's first-round games are in the United States, but players have been told they'll have to fly in and out of the country on the day of their matches. Iran also says 15 support staff have been denied US visas altogether. An official described this as political interference in sport in its worst form. BBC News.

Here's a look at your weather forecast, powered by weatherology.com. Mainly clear today with a high of 88. Southeasterly winds 10 to 20 miles per hour. Scattered thunderstorms likely. Tonight, lows dip down to about 63. Cloudy skies. Scattered thunderstorms again tomorrow. Highs around 82. Upper 80s Tuesday with a chance for scattered storms. Turning cooler Wednesday with highs in the mid-80s. Storms continue. And that's your forecast. I'm meteorologist Paul Frombly.

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Mainly clear today with a high of 88. Southeasterly winds 10 to 20 miles per hour. Scattered thunderstorms likely. Tonight, lows dip down to about 63. Cloudy skies. Scattered thunderstorms again tomorrow. Highs around 82. Upper 80s Tuesday with a chance for scattered storms. Turning cooler Wednesday with highs in the mid 80s. Storms continue. And that's your forecast. I'm meteorologist Paul Frobley.

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0: BBC News, I'm John Shea. The people of Peru are voting in a tight runoff presidential election, which will decide whether the country follows Latin America's recent shift to the right. Voters are choosing between the right-wing candidate Keiko Fujimori and the leftist congressman Roberto Sanchez. Our South America correspondent Ione Wells reports.
1: Peruvians are united in their desire for political stability as they pick their ninth president in a decade. One of their options is Keiko Fujimori, who has pledged an iron-fist approach to tackle rising crime, including using the military to control prisons and combat organised crime. Soaring rates of homicides and extortions are a top concern for Peruvians. Her left-wing challenger, Roberto Sanchez, has promised to expand public spending, review mining contracts, and give the state more control over Peru's rich natural resources. With very different visions for the country and many Peruvians not voting for either candidate in the first round, some are sceptical the choice will bring a period of stability.
0: Health officials in the Democratic Republic of Congo say community engagement is helping to slow the spread of the Ebola outbreak, as confirmed cases approach 500. They say the involvement of religious leaders and local radio stations has improved compliance, along with prevention measures and strengthened contact tracing through community surveillance. 86 people are known to have died from the virus, while 9 have recovered. The outbreak is linked to the Bundibugyo strain of Ebola, which currently has no approved vaccine or treatment. Nigerian officials say the Islamist group Boko Haram has freed more than 400 people who were kidnapped earlier this year from a village in the northeast state of Borno. Richard Kagoye reports from Nairobi.
2: The authorities deny paying a ransom, though it's a tactic often used by armed groups. A youth activist says the victims, including women and children, were freed on Saturday. They were seized from the Ngoshe area near the border with Cameroon. Boko Haram has repeatedly attacked the area since launching its insurgency 15 years ago. Nigeria continues to battle widespread insecurity with kidnappings by jihadists and armed gangs targeting schools, churches and remote villages.
0: Iran's World Cup footballers have arrived in Mexico as a row continues over visas and access to the stadiums where they'll play. All three of Iran's first-round games are in the United States, but players have been told they have to fly in and out of the country on the day of their matches. Steve Jackson reports.
3: This is thought to be the first time ever that a World Cup has taken place where a host nation is at war with one of the competing states, and it has proved to be beyond both parties to put the politics aside. Iran says 15 of its support staff have been denied US visas altogether, which an official described as the worst kind of political interference in sport. The US says it has to consider the safety and security of the American people and everyone attending the tournament.
0: This is the latest world news from the BBC. An Israeli organisation which campaigns against femicide says the number of women murdered with firearms has doubled since the start of the war in Gaza. The report by the Michal Sella Forum says 22 women have been shot dead since the conflict began in October 2023, compared with 9 in the same length of time before the war. The change coincides with the government's relaxation of gun controls. Voters in Armenia have been told to ignore phone calls, apparently coming from abroad, telling them falsely that bombs have been placed at polling stations. The country is holding a general election, one which has seen the pro-European incumbent, Nikol Pashinyan, challenged by a Russia-based businessman. These voters described what they expected from the election.
4: I would like Armenia to develop and become a modern country. This is only possible together with the European Union.
5: As everyone understands, the future is being decided. Where the country goes, how it goes, and what happens next.
0: A new triple-action weekly injection for type 2 diabetes could reduce blood sugar and body weight significantly, according to the results of a final clinical trial. In the study published in The Lancet, 930 adult patients in the United States, Mexico and India were given either the drug or a placebo. After 40 weeks, the average drop in blood sugar levels for those receiving the drug was double that of those with the placebo, and weight loss was more than four times as much. The jab mimics gut hormones which control appetite, blood sugar and metabolism. Tennis, and there'll be a first-time winner of the men's French Open singles title today as the second seed Alexander Zverev takes on the Italian newcomer Flavio Cobolli. Both men are aiming for a first Grand Slam win. And that's the latest BBC World News.

0: Here's a look at your weather forecast, powered by weatherology.com. Mainly sunny skies today with a high of 88. Southeast winds 10 to 20 miles per hour. Lows dip down to about 63 tonight. Chance for scattered storms. High of 82 tomorrow. Chance for scattered storms. Upper 80s Tuesday with a chance for scattered storms. Cooler Wednesday with highs in the mid 80s. Chance for storms continues. And that's your forecast. I'm meteorologist Paul Frombly.
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Mainly sunny skies today with a high of 88. Southeast winds 10 to 20 miles per hour. Lows dip down to about 63 tonight. Chance for scattered storms. High of 82 tomorrow. Chance for scattered storms. Upper 80s Tuesday with a chance for scattered storms. Cooler Wednesday with highs in the mid 80s. Chance for storms continues. And that's your forecast. I'm meteorologist Paul Frombly.

0: BBC News, I'm John Shea. The people of Peru are voting in a tight presidential election runoff, which will decide whether the country follows Latin America's recent shift to the right. Paddy Maguire has more details.
1: Peruvians are choosing between the right-wing candidate Keiko Fujimori in her fourth presidential run and the leftist congressman Roberto Sanchez. Ms. Fujimori is the daughter of the late President Alberto Fujimori and has capitalised on his hardline reputation, focusing on tough measures to tackle violent crime as the country faces soaring levels of extortion and murder. Her father spent 16 years in jail for authorising kidnappings and murders during his war against terrorism. Mr. Sanchez, whose trademark sombrero has accompanied him on the campaign trail, has promised sweeping measures to tackle inequality.
0: Health officials in the Democratic Republic of Congo say community engagement is helping to slow the spread of the Ebola outbreak, as confirmed cases approach 500. They say the involvement of religious leaders and local radio stations has improved compliance with prevention measures. This report from Richard Kagoye.
2: Lack of awareness was the biggest challenge when the outbreak was first declared. Responders faced distrust and even hostility. To change that, the government and partners brought traditional healers on board, persuading them to work with health teams. Local radio, a trusted source, has been airing programs to counter rumors and even win over skeptical communities. Officials say the approach is improving prevention and surveillance. So far, 86 people are known to have died, while 9 have recovered.
0: Iran's World Cup footballers have arrived in Mexico as a row continues over visas and access to the stadiums where they'll play. All 3 of Iran's first-round games are taking place in the United States, but players have been told they have to fly in and out of the country on the day of their matches. Will Grant reports from Mexico.
3: The Iranian team landed in the Mexican border city of Tijuana in the small hours of Sunday morning, following a long flight from Turkey via Spain. After weeks of uncertainty, the US has now issued the team's players the visas they need for their 3 group matches in the United States. However, several members of the Iranian support staff have not been given visas and will be unable to travel. Iran's Football Federation said key managerial and administrative members have been left unable to attend the games in the US.
0: Voters in Armenia have been told to ignore phone calls apparently coming from abroad, telling them falsely that bombs have been placed at polling stations. The country is holding a general election, one which has seen the pro-European incumbent, Nikol Pashinyan, challenged by a Russia-based businessman. Moscow had already been accused of running a disinformation campaign against the incumbent, and Vladimir Putin has warned Armenia that if it moves too far towards Europe, it could suffer the same fate as Ukraine. World News from the BBC. Bolivia's president has been granted special powers which will allow him to send in the army to clear anti-government protesters. Blockades have been set up across the country by trade unions and other activists opposed to newly introduced austerity measures. The legislation passed by Bolivia's parliament on Sunday means that troops attempting to lift roadblocks will have what's called a presumption of legality. The Israeli Air Force has launched airstrikes on the Lebanese capital Beirut, hitting 2 buildings in a southern suburb, which is said to be a Hezbollah stronghold. The Israeli Prime Minister, Benjamin Netanyahu, said he'd ordered the strikes in response to the Iran-backed Lebanese group launching rockets into northern Israel. John Sudworth sent this report from Beirut.
4: Social media video from the site of one of the strikes shows the injured being rushed to hospital and a large gaping hole in a nearby 7-story apartment building. A statement from an Israeli Army Arabic language spokesman posted on X said Hezbollah terrorist infrastructure was being targeted and suggested there was more to come. A few hours earlier, the IDF said it had intercepted 2 projectiles launched from Lebanon into Israeli territory. There's so far been no comment or claim of responsibility from Hezbollah.
0: Nigeria's army says it's rescued nearly 400 people who were kidnapped by the Islamist group Boko Haram earlier this year from a village in the northeastern state of Borno. In a statement, the army said the rescue was conducted following weeks of planning and preparation. It didn't say whether any of the kidnappers were arrested or killed during the operation. Tennis, and they'll be a first-time winner of the men's French Open singles title today, as the second seed Alexander Zverev is taking on the Italian newcomer Flavio Cobolli. Zverev won the first set 6-1, but the Italian fought back to win the second set 6-4. And that's the latest BBC World News.

It's gravy time. 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Gravy o'clock. She said that I'm hot. Bitch, I ain't hot. Little bitch, I'm scorching. Got it all, baby. You can have a portion. Get head, you the headless horseman. She got taken in the taking, man. She got taken in the taking, Porsche. Fuck cookies, man. I just want a fortune. Yeah, you know I'm always on some free shit. I be

Here's a look at your weather forecast, powered by weatherology.com. 88 today, under mainly clear skies, southeasterly winds, 10 to 20 miles per hour. Overcast tonight, scattered thunderstorms likely, lows level off around 63. Scattered thunderstorms again tomorrow. 82, cloudy skies expected. Upper 80s Tuesday, with a chance for scattered thunderstorms. Turning cooler Wednesday, with highs in the mid-80s, chance for storms continues. And that's your forecast. I'm meteorologist Paul Trombley.

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Powered by weatherology.com. 88 today, under mainly clear skies, southeasterly winds, 10 to 20 miles per hour. Overcast tonight, scattered thunderstorms likely, lows level off around 63. Scattered thunderstorms again tomorrow, 82. Cloudy skies expected. Upper 80s Tuesday, with a chance for scattered thunderstorms. Turning cooler Wednesday, with highs in the mid 80s, chance for storms continues. And that's your forecast. I'm meteorologist Paul Trombley.

0: BBC News, I'm John Shea. Israel has launched airstrikes on the Lebanese capital, Beirut, hitting two buildings in the southern suburbs, which is known as a Hezbollah stronghold. The Israeli Prime Minister, Benjamin Netanyahu, said he'd ordered the strikes in response to the Iran-backed group launching rockets into northern Israel. John Sudworth sent this report from Beirut.
1: Social media video from the site of one of the strikes shows the injured being rushed to hospital and a large gaping hole in a nearby seven-storey apartment building. A statement from an Israeli Army Arabic language spokesman posted on X said Hezbollah terrorist infrastructure was being targeted and suggested there was more to come. To be continued, he wrote. A few hours earlier, the IDF said it had intercepted two projectiles launched from Lebanon into Israeli territory.
0: Iran has threatened what it called a painful response to the airstrikes on Beirut. Iran's World Cup footballers have arrived in Mexico amid a row over visas and access to the stadiums where they'll play. All three of Iran's first-round games are in the US, but players have been told they have to fly in and out of the country on the day of their matches. Steve Jackson reports.
2: This is thought to be the first time ever that a World Cup has taken place where a host nation is at war with one of the competing states, and it has proved to be beyond both parties to put the politics aside. Iran says 15 of its support staff have been denied US visas altogether, which an official described as the worst kind of political interference in sport. The US says it has to consider the safety and security of the American people and everyone attending the tournament.
0: Health officials in the Democratic Republic of Congo say community engagement is helping to slow the spread of the Ebola outbreak as confirmed cases approach 500. They say the involvement of religious leaders and local radio stations has improved compliance, along with prevention measures and strengthened contact tracing. 86 people are known to have died from the virus, 9 have recovered. The Bundibugyo strain of Ebola currently has no approved vaccine or treatment. Bolivia's president has been granted special powers, allowing him to send in the army to clear anti-government protesters. It follows ongoing clashes with police, which have left at least 9 people dead. Here's Paul Moss.
3: It began as a trade union protest against austerity measures, which were introduced to try to cut Bolivia's growing national debt. But demonstrators then set up roadblocks which have paralysed some parts of the country. There have been violent clashes with police, with another 6 officers shot on Saturday. Now, legislation passed by the country's parliament will mean President Rodrigo Paz can deploy troops to deal with the crisis, and their actions will have a presumption of legality. Critics claim that amounts to permission for the army to commit abuses.
0: This is the latest world news from the BBC. The people of Peru are voting in a tight runoff presidential election, which will decide whether the country follows Latin America's recent shift to the right. Voters are choosing between the right-wing candidate Keiko Fujimori and the leftist congressman Roberto Sanchez. Ms. Fujimori, the daughter of the late president Alberto Fujimori, has campaigned on tough measures to tackle crime. Mr. Sanchez has promised sweeping measures to tackle inequality. Nigeria's army says it's rescued nearly 400 people who were kidnapped by the Islamist group Boko Haram earlier this year from a village in the northeastern state of Borno. The BBC's Thomas Nadi is following developments from Ghana.
4: This was an intelligence-led operation, and according to the army, the captives were held in very deplorable conditions. And we know that these kidnappings often happen in very remote areas where there's less state security presence. The United States has been supporting the Nigerian army with intelligence and then operational capabilities, and it looks like we are beginning to see the results of that particular support.
0: Successive earthquakes have struck the Greek island of Evia with a magnitude of up to 5.2. The Greek authorities recorded 20 seismic events in an hour and a half, and the tremors were felt in the capital, Athens. Officials said there were no immediate reports of injuries, but some homes had been badly damaged and landslides were triggered throughout the area. Seismologists say the epicenter was in central Evia. Tennis, there'll be a first-time winner of the men's French Open singles title today as the second seed Alexander Zverev is taking on the Italian newcomer Flavio Cobolli. Both men are aiming for a Grand Slam win. Zverev is close to winning his first title. He won the third set and is currently leading by 2 sets to 1. Cobolli is leading in the fourth set, 3 games to 1. BBC News.
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Mainly sunny skies and calm today with a high of 88. Southeasterly winds 10 to 20 miles per hour. Scattered thunderstorms likely. Tonight, lows dip down to about 63. Cloudy skies. Scattered thunderstorms again tomorrow. High temperatures reach up to 82. Overcast. Upper 80s Tuesday with a chance for scattered storms. Cooler Wednesday with highs in the mid 80s. Chance for storms continues. And that's your forecast. I'm meteorologist Paul Trombley.

0: here's a look at your weather forecast, powered by weatherology.com. Mainly sunny this afternoon with a high of 88. Southeasterly winds 10 to 20 miles per hour. Cloudy skies tonight, scattered thunderstorms likely, 63. Scattered thunderstorms likely tomorrow, daytime highs approaching 82. Upper 80s Tuesday with a chance for scattered storms. Turning cooler Wednesday with highs in the mid 80s, storms continue. And that's your forecast. I'm meteorologist Paul Frombly.
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0: BBC News, I'm John Shea. Iran's top negotiator has said the US naval blockade on his country and its green light for Israel to step up attacks in Lebanon mean that US bases in the Middle East are legitimate targets for Tehran. Mohammed Bakr Khalibaf said the US and Israel had shown they were neither committed to a ceasefire nor believed in dialogue. His comments follow renewed Israeli airstrikes on the southern suburbs of the Lebanese capital. More on that from John Sadworth in Beirut.
1: Social media video from the site of one of the strikes shows the injured being rushed to hospital and a large gaping hole in a nearby seven-story apartment building. A statement from an Israeli Army Arabic language spokesman posted on X said Hezbollah terrorist infrastructure was being targeted and suggested there was more to come. A few hours earlier, the IDF said it had intercepted two projectiles launched from Lebanon into Israeli territory. There's so far been no comment or claim of responsibility from Hezbollah.
0: Health officials in Gaza say an Israeli airstrike on a police station has killed at least five people and wounded several more. Gaza police confirmed that Israeli warplanes struck the building in Khan Yunis. The Israeli military says it's looking into the reports. Iran's World Cup footballers have arrived in Mexico as a row continues over visas and access to the stadiums where they'll play. All three of Iran's first-round games are in the US. Will Grant reports from Mexico.
2: The Iranian team opted to move their training base from Arizona amid doubts that every member of the group would be issued with the paperwork they needed. And the Mexican president, Claudia Sheinbaum, said FIFA approached her to request that Mexico host the Iranians instead. She said Mexico was happy to offer the team a base in the border city of Tijuana. From there, the players will have to reach their games, two in Los Angeles and one in Seattle, and travel back to Mexico on the same day.
0: The people of Peru are voting in a tight presidential election runoff, which will decide whether the country follows Latin America's recent shift to the right. Voters are choosing between the leftist congressman, Roberto Sanchez, and the right-wing candidate, Keiko Fujimori, the daughter of a former president. From Lima, here's Ione Wells.
3: This is a really close race between the right-wing Keiko Fujimori and the left-wing Roberto Sanchez. I've just been at an election breakfast of Keiko Fujimori's here in a poorer suburb of Peru's capital, Lima. And some of the reasons that people said here that they were going to be voting for her was her promise to essentially implement a tough crackdown on crime. Now, her left-wing challenger, Roberto Sanchez, is promising sweeping reforms, a big expansion of the state, including reviewing mining contracts, but also reviewing the tax system and the constitution and giving the state more control over some of Peru's natural resources.
0: World News from the BBC. Health officials in the Democratic Republic of Congo say community engagement is helping to slow the spread of the Ebola outbreak, as confirmed cases approach 500. They say the involvement of religious leaders and local radio stations has improved compliance, along with prevention measures and strengthened contact tracing through community surveillance. Bolivia's president has been granted special powers which will allow him to send in the army to clear anti-government protesters. The move follows ongoing clashes with police, which have left at least nine people dead. Here's Paul Moss.
4: It began as a trade union protest against austerity measures, which were introduced to try to cut Bolivia's growing national debt. But demonstrators then set up roadblocks which have paralysed some parts of the country. There have been violent clashes with police, with another six officers shot on Saturday. Now, legislation passed by the country's parliament will mean President Rodrigo Paz can deploy troops to deal with the crisis, and their actions will have a presumption of legality. Critics claim that amounts to permission for the army to commit abuses.
0: The Ukrainian President Volodymyr Zelensky has arrived in London for defence talks in Downing Street with the leaders of Britain, France and Germany. The meeting comes 2 days after Vladimir Putin rejected Mr. Zelensky's latest offer of talks with Russia and a ceasefire. Mr. Zelensky condemned what he called a vile Russian strike, which had hit a storage facility for spent nuclear fuel near the Chernobyl nuclear plant. A new weekly injection for type 2 diabetes could reduce blood sugar and body weight significantly, according to the results of a final clinical trial. In the study, published in The Lancet, adult patients who were given the drug, retatrutide, for 40 weeks saw their blood sugar levels drop on average twice as much as those given a placebo. And that's the latest BBC News.

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5: The time is now. Right now. This is the hour. This is the new dawn. This is the new day. Now is the time. For nature in all her glory hath named you her king.

service in the Quad Cities has issued a flash flood warning for Eastern Cedar County, Western Clinton County, Northeastern Muscatine County, until 6:45 p.m. Sunday. At 12:34 p.m., Doppler radar indicated thunderstorms producing heavy rain across the warned area. Between 1 and 4 inches of rain have fallen. Additional rainfall amounts of 1 to 2 inches are possible in the warned area. Flash flooding is ongoing or expected to begin shortly. Expected hazards include flash flooding caused by thunderstorms. Radar. The following impacts are expected: flash flooding of small creeks and streams, urban areas, highways, streets and underpasses, as well as other poor drainage and low-lying areas. Some locations that will experience flash flooding include Durant, Wilton, Loudoun, Wheatland, Lost Nation, Calamus, Bennett, Toronto, Bennett Park, Walnut Grove Park, Massillon Park, Sunbury and Lyons. This includes Interstate 80 in Iowa between mile markers 271 and 277. Turn around, don't drown when encountering flooded roads. Most flood deaths occur in vehicles. Repeating, a flash flood warning has been issued until 6:45 p.m. for the following counties in Iowa, Cedar, Clinton, and Muscatine.

Here's a look at your weather forecast, powered by weatherology.com. 86 this afternoon, under mainly clear skies, winds out of the southeast, 10 to 20 miles per hour. Scattered thunderstorms likely tonight, 65. Scattered thunderstorms likely tomorrow, highs around 79. Upper 80s Tuesday, with a chance for scattered thunderstorms. Turning cooler Wednesday, with highs in the mid-80s, storms continue. And that's your forecast. I'm meteorologist Paul Trombley.

flood warning in effect until 6:45 p.m. this evening. What flooding caused by excessive rainfall is occurring? Where? A portion of east central Illinois, including the following county, Vermilion. When? Until 6:45 p.m. Sunday. The following impacts are expected: flooding of rivers, creeks, streams, and other low-lying and flood-prone locations is occurring. Several structures are flooded. Numerous roads remain closed due to flooding. It will take several hours for all the water from these storms to work through local drainage systems in urban areas. Additional details: at 12:43 p.m., emergency management reported several roads closed due to flooding in the Stony Creek vicinity in the warned area. Flooding is ongoing. Between 3.5 and 7.5 inches of rain have fallen. This includes the following streams and drainages: the Creek, Vermilion River, and Stony Creek. Some locations that will experience flooding include Danville. http://for safety information, visit www.weather.gov/safety/flood. Turn around, don't drown when encountering flooded roads. Most flood deaths occur in vehicles.

0: here's a look at your weather forecast, powered by weatherology.com. 86 this afternoon, under mainly clear skies, winds out of the southeast, 10 to 20 miles per hour. Scattered thunderstorms likely tonight, 65. Scattered thunderstorms likely tomorrow, highs around 79. Upper 80s Tuesday, with a chance for scattered thunderstorms. Turning cooler Wednesday, with highs in the mid-80s, storms continue. And that's your forecast. I'm meteorologist Paul Trombley.
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Service in the Quad Cities has issued a flash flood warning for southwestern Henry, Illinois County until 7:15 p.m. Sunday. At 1:09 p.m., Doppler radar indicated thunderstorms producing heavy rain across the warned area. Between 1 and 2 inches of rain have fallen. Additional rainfall amounts of 1 to 2 inches are possible in the warned area. Flash flooding is ongoing or expected to begin shortly. Expected hazards include flash flooding caused by thunderstorms. Radar. The following impacts are expected: flash flooding of small creeks and streams, urban areas, highways, streets and underpasses, as well as other poor drainage and low-lying areas. Some locations that will experience flash flooding include Cambridge, Withyhall, Andover, Oskell, Bishop Hill, Henry County Fairgrounds, Yuma and Nakoma. This includes the following highways: Interstate 80 in Illinois between mile markers 20 and 24. Interstate 74 in Illinois between mile markers 23 and 33. Turn around, don't drown when encountering flooded roads. Most of flood deaths occur in vehicles. Repeating, a flash flood warning has been issued until 7:15 p.m. for the following county: Henry, Illinois,

0: BBC News, I'm John Shea. Iran's top negotiator has said the US naval blockade on his country and its green light for Israel to step up attacks in Lebanon mean that US bases in the Middle East are legitimate targets for Tehran. Mohammed Bakr Khalibaf said the US and Israel had shown they were neither committed to a ceasefire nor believed in dialogue. His comments follow renewed Israeli airstrikes on the southern suburbs of the Lebanese capital. More from John Sudworth in Beirut.
1: Social media video from the site of one of the strikes shows the injured being rushed to hospital and a large gaping hole in a nearby seven-story apartment building. A statement from an Israeli Army Arabic language spokesman posted on X said Hezbollah terrorist infrastructure was being targeted and suggested there was more to come. A few hours earlier, the IDF said it had intercepted two projectiles launched from Lebanon into Israeli territory. There's so far been no comment or claim of responsibility from Hezbollah.
0: Iran's World Cup footballers have arrived in Mexico as a row continues over visas and access to the stadiums where they'll play. All three of Iran's first-round games are in the United States, but players have been told they have to fly in and out of the country on the day of their matches. Steve Jackson reports.
2: This is thought to be the first time ever that a World Cup has taken place where a host nation is at war with one of the competing states, and it has proved to be beyond both parties to put the politics aside. Iran says 15 of its support staff have been denied US visas altogether, which an official described as the worst kind of political interference in sport. The US says it has to consider the safety and security of the American people and everyone attending the tournament.
0: Health officials in the Democratic Republic of Congo say community engagement is helping to slow the spread of the Ebola outbreak as confirmed cases approach 500. They say the involvement of religious leaders and local radio stations has improved compliance with prevention measures. This report from Richard Kagoye.
3: Lack of awareness was the biggest challenge when the outbreak was first declared. Responders faced distrust and even hostility. To change that, the government and partners brought traditional healers on board, persuading them to work with health teams. Local radio, a trusted source, has been airing programs to counter rumors and even win over skeptical communities. Officials say the approach is improving prevention and surveillance.
0: Votes are being counted in Armenia, which has been holding parliamentary elections. The results will be watched closely in Europe and Russia, with the pro-EU incumbent Nikol Pashinyan being challenged by a Russia-based businessman. Moscow had already been accused of running a disinformation campaign against Mr. Pashinyan's party, and Vladimir Putin has warned Armenia that if it moves too far towards Europe, it could suffer the same fate as Ukraine. This is the latest world news from the BBC. Malawi says it's evacuated 150 of its citizens from South Africa after a recent surge in protests against foreign migrants. The foreign ministry says the group is returning home under a government-assisted voluntary repatriation program. The evacuees were among a group who fled their homes after anti-migrant violence in the town of Mossel Bay in the Western Cape. The Italian Coast Guard says it's recovered 10 bodies so far after a migrant vessel capsized off the coast of Malta. A Turkish fishing boat recovered 48 people, all Somalis, alive from the sea. They're being handed over to the Maltese Coast Guard, who have requested help in the rescue operation. The migrants were said to have been heading to Europe from Libya. Successive earthquakes have struck the Greek island of Evia with a magnitude of up to 5.2. No injuries were reported, but the quakes damaged homes and triggered landslides throughout the area. Lisa Tambunan has more details.
4: As many as 20 seismic events within an hour and a half were recorded by the Greek authorities. The epicenter of the earthquake was near Prokopi in central Evia and at a depth of about 13 kilometers, according to experts. But the tremors were felt across central Greece and in the capital, Athens. Officials say some homes were heavily damaged and three people were unhurt after a house in Daphnoula partly collapsed. Scientists are continuing to monitor aftershocks and any potential risks ahead.
0: In tennis, the second seed Alexander Zverev has won the men's French Open, clinching his first Grand Slam after losing three previous finals. Fighting back against fatigue and cramp, he beat the Italian newcomer Flavio Cobolli 3-2. Zverev took the fifth set with relative ease after a nail-biting tiebreak in the fourth. His victory makes him the first German man to win a slam since Boris Becker at the Australian Open in 1996. BBC News.
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Here's a look at your weather forecast, powered by weatherology.com. Daytime highs approaching 87 this afternoon under partly cloudy skies, southeast winds 10 to 20 miles per hour. 65 tonight, chance for scattered storms. Overcast tomorrow, scattered thunderstorms likely 79. Upper 80s Tuesday with a chance for scattered storms. Turning cooler Wednesday with highs in the mid 80s, chance for storms continues. And that's your forecast. I'm meteorologist Paul Frobley.

service in the Quad Cities has issued a flash flood warning for South Central Scott County, South Central Rock Island County, until 7:45 p.m. At 1:47 p.m., Doppler radar indicated thunderstorms producing heavy rain across the warned area. Between 2 and 3 inches of rain have fallen in the hardest hit areas. The expected rainfall rate is 1 to 2 inches in 1 hour. Additional rainfall amounts of 1 to 2 inches are possible in the warned area. Flash flooding is ongoing or expected to begin shortly. Expected hazards include flash flooding caused by thunderstorms. Radar. The following impacts are expected: flash flooding of small creeks and streams, urban areas, highways, streets and underpasses, as well as other poor drainage and low-lying areas. Some locations that will experience flash flooding include Davenport, Moline, Rock Island, Bettendorf, Milan, Buffalo, Andalusia, Reynolds, Oak Grove, Taylor Ridge, Edgington, Credit Island, Westlake Park, Buffalo Shores, Black Hawk State Park, Mississippi Valley Fairgrounds, Coin Center, Rock Island Arsenal, and Fruitland. This includes Interstate 280 between mile markers 5 and 16. Turn around, don't drown when encountering flooded roads. Most flood deaths occur in vehicles. Repeating, a flash flood warning has been issued until 7:45 p.m. for the following county: Scott, Iowa, and Rock Island, Illinois.

Here's a look at your weather forecast, powered by weatherology.com. Daytime highs approaching 87 this afternoon under partly cloudy skies, southeast winds 10 to 20 miles per hour. 65 tonight, chance for scattered storms. Overcast tomorrow, scattered thunderstorms likely, 79. Upper 80s Tuesday with a chance for scattered storms. Turning cooler Wednesday with highs in the mid 80s, chance for storms continues. And that's your forecast. I'm meteorologist Paul Trombley.

0: BBC News, I'm John Shea. Iran's top negotiator has said the US naval blockade on his country and its green light for Israel to step up attacks in Lebanon mean that US bases in the Middle East are legitimate targets for Tehran. Mohammed Baqir Khalibaf said the US and Israel had shown that they were neither committed to a ceasefire nor believed in dialogue. His comments follow renewed Israeli airstrikes on the southern suburbs of the Lebanese capital. The Lebanese Health Ministry says two people have been killed and 20 others injured. John Sudworth is in Beirut.
1: Social media video from the site of one of the strikes shows the injured being rushed to hospital and a large gaping hole in a nearby seven-story apartment building. A statement from an Israeli Army Arabic language spokesman posted on X said Hezbollah terrorist infrastructure was being targeted and suggested there was more to come. A few hours earlier, the IDF said it had intercepted two projectiles launched from Lebanon into Israeli territory.
0: Iran's World Cup footballers have arrived in Mexico as a row continues over visas. All three of Iran's first-round games are in the United States, but players have been told they have to fly in and out of the country on the day of their matches. Health officials in the Democratic Republic of Congo say community engagement is helping to slow the spread of the Ebola outbreak as confirmed cases approach 500. They say the involvement of religious leaders and local radio stations has improved compliance with prevention measures. This report from Richard Kagoye.
2: Lack of awareness was the biggest challenge when the outbreak was first declared. Responders faced distrust and even hostility. To change that, the government and partners brought traditional healers on board, persuading them to work with health teams. Local radio, a trusted source, has been airing programs to counter rumors and even win over skeptical communities. Officials say the approach is improving prevention and surveillance.
0: The people of Peru are voting in a tight presidential election runoff, which will decide whether the country follows Latin America's recent shift to the right. Voters are choosing between the leftist congressman Roberto Sanchez and the right-wing candidate Keiko Fujimori, the daughter of a former president. From Lima, here's Ione Wells.
3: This is a really close race between the right-wing Keiko Fujimori and the left-wing Roberto Sanchez. I've just been at an election breakfast of Keiko Fujimori's here in a poorer suburb of Peru's capital, Lima. And some of the reasons that people said here that they were going to be voting for her was her promise to essentially implement a tough crackdown on crime. Now, her left-wing challenger, Roberto Sanchez, is promising sweeping reforms, a big expansion of the state, including reviewing mining contracts, but also reviewing the tax system and the constitution and giving the state more control over some of Peru's natural resources.
0: World News from the BBC. The president of South Africa, Cyril Ramaphosa, says his government will crack down on groups responsible for a surge in xenophobic violence in the country. But he also sought to reassure South Africans that action was being taken against illegal immigration. Nigeria, Malawi, Ghana and Mozambique have evacuated hundreds of their citizens after a recent increase in protests against foreign migrants. Votes are being counted in Armenia's parliamentary elections. The results are being watched closely in Europe and Russia, with the pro-EU incumbent Prime Minister Nikol Pashinyan being challenged by a Russia-based businessman. A short while ago, our correspondent in Yerevan, Rehan Dimitri, gave us this update.
4: There are no exit polls after this election, and the counting is taking place, and we will know early results overnight, later today or overnight into Monday. But based on what we've seen so far at some of the polling stations where these ballots are being counted, quite a big number who voted for the incumbent, Nikol Pashinyan and his civil contract party, and also quite a lot of people chose a very little known party, which is called, like, against everyone.
0: The Danish international footballer Christian Eriksen has collapsed on the pitch during a friendly match with Ukraine. The Danish Football Association said he was conscious and doing well under the circumstances. The match was abandoned. In 2021, Eriksen collapsed during a European Championship game in Copenhagen and was given life-saving CPR treatment. He was later fitted with a defibrillator. Neither Ukraine nor Denmark qualified for this year's World Cup. In tennis, the second seed Alexander Zverev has won the men's French Open, clinching his first Grand Slam title after losing three previous finals. He beat the Italian Flavio Cobolli 3-2. Zverev won the fifth set after losing a tiebreak in the fourth. BBC News.

Here's a look at your weather forecast, powered by weatherology.com. Partly cloudy this afternoon with a high of 87. Southeasterly winds 10 to 20 miles per hour. Scattered thunderstorms likely tonight, 65. Overcast tomorrow. Scattered thunderstorms likely, 79. Upper 80s Tuesday with a chance for scattered thunderstorms. Turning cooler Wednesday with highs in the mid 80s. Chance for storms continues. And that's your forecast. I'm meteorologist Paul Frombly.

National Weather Service in the Twin Cities has issued a flash flood warning for northeastern Freeborn County, southeastern Steele County, until 6 p.m. At 3:02 p.m., Doppler radar indicated thunderstorms producing heavy rain 6 miles northeast of Ellendale, or 11 miles south of Owatonna, moving north at 15 miles per hour. Between 1 and 3 inches of rain have fallen. Additional rainfall amounts up to 2 inches are possible in the warned area. Flash flooding is ongoing or expected to begin shortly. Expected hazards include flash flooding caused by thunderstorms. This is a radar-indicated threat. The following impacts are expected: flash flooding of small creeks and streams, urban areas, highways, streets, and underpasses, as well as other poor drainage and low-lying areas. Some locations that will experience flash flooding include Owatonna, Blooming Prairie, Ellendale, Geneva, Steele Center, Bixby, and Rice Lake State Park. Turn around, don't drown when encountering flooded roads. Most flood deaths occur in vehicles. Be aware of your surroundings and do not drive on flooded roads. Repeating, a flash flood warning has been issued until 6 p.m. for the following counties in Minnesota, Freeborn, and Steele.

0: here's a look at your weather forecast, powered by weatherology.com. Partly cloudy this afternoon with a high of 87. Southeasterly winds 10 to 20 miles per hour. Scattered thunderstorms likely tonight, 65. Overcast tomorrow. Scattered thunderstorms likely, 79. Upper 80s Tuesday with a chance for scattered thunderstorms. Turning cooler Wednesday with highs in the mid 80s. Chance for storms continues. And that's your forecast. I'm meteorologist Paul Frombly.
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0: BBC News, I'm John Shea. Israel's military says Iran has launched a ballistic missile attack towards northern Israel and that its defence systems are intercepting the threat. The attack comes after Israel carried out deadly strikes on what it said were Hezbollah targets in southern districts of the Lebanese capital, Beirut. Our correspondent, Wira Davis, is in Jerusalem.
1: In many ways, this had been anticipated. In fact, there'd been a warning from a couple of Iranian sources that after that Israeli attack earlier in the day against Hezbollah positions in Lebanon, in Beirut, that there would be a response from the Iranians. And we've had a statement through, a very strong statement through, from the IRGC, the Iranian Revolutionary Guards Command, threatening a full week of missile attacks against Israel. It has started tonight, specifically against the north and central part of Israel, and we understand that nothing has landed or hit so far.
0: Health officials in Gaza say an Israeli airstrike on a police station has killed at least five people and wounded several more. Gaza police confirmed that Israeli warplanes struck the building in Khan Yunis. The Nasser hospital in the area said it received five bodies of people killed in the attack. The Israeli military said it was looking into the reports. Nearly 1,000 Palestinians have been killed by Israeli strikes in Gaza since a ceasefire with Hamas came into effect last October. Ukraine's President Volodymyr Zelensky is taking part in defence talks in London with the leaders of Kiev's top European allies, Britain, France and Germany. Mr. Zelensky says discussions will focus on support for Ukraine and cooperation on air defence. The British Prime Minister's office has said little about the talks. Our correspondent Joe Pike is in Downing Street.
2: Very little detail from Keir Starmer's team as to what is being discussed. The sentence we basically got from them said there'll be further efforts to support Ukraine's self-defence, exert pressure on Russia and secure a just and lasting peace for Ukraine. Things that you could say probably at any point in the last 4 years and then be true.
0: The president of South Africa, Cyril Ramaphosa, says his government will crack down on groups responsible for a surge in xenophobic violence in the country. Nigeria, Malawi, Ghana and Mozambique have evacuated hundreds of their citizens after a recent increase in protests against foreign migrants. Mr. Ramaphosa sought to reassure South Africans that action was being taken against illegal immigration.
3: There have been weaknesses in the way migration has been managed in our country. There have been weaknesses in rigorous and focused enforcement. We admit that. And there have been weaknesses of corruption. There have been gaps in our systems that have undermined public confidence. South Africans are entitled to expect better.
0: World News from the BBC. The people of Peru are voting in a tight presidential election runoff, which will decide whether the country follows Latin America's recent shift to the right. Voters are choosing between the right-wing candidate Keiko Fujimori and the leftist congressman Roberto Sanchez. Ms. Fujimori, the daughter of the late President Alberto Fujimori, has campaigned on tough measures to tackle crime. Mr. Sanchez has promised sweeping measures to tackle inequality. Early exit polls in Kosovo's snap election showed the Prime Minister Albin Kurti's party in the lead, but without enough votes to govern alone. So far, his party has about 40% of the votes. It's the country's third parliamentary election in just over a year. The new poll was forced after Parliament failed to elect a new president. The Danish footballer Christian Eriksen has collapsed on the pitch during a friendly match with Ukraine. The Danish Football Association said he was conscious and doing well under the circumstances. The match was abandoned. In 2021, Eriksen collapsed during a European Championship game in Copenhagen and was given life-saving CPR treatment. He was later fitted with a defibrillator. In tennis, the second seed Alexander Zverev has won the men's French Open, clinching his first Grand Slam title. He beat the Italian Flavio Cobolli 3-2. Our tennis correspondent Russell Fuller was watching.
4: Zverev took control of the final in the deciding set after losing the fourth set on a tiebreak to Cobolli, who was playing in his first major final. Passages of the match were extremely tense, with both players struggling to swing freely and grateful for the odd massage for cramp at a change of ends. Zverev threw himself onto his back in celebration after securing match point, very close to the spot where he tore ankle ligaments and was forced to retire from his 2022 semi-final with Rafael Nadal. Finally a champion, he will now hope to challenge the dominance of Yannick Sinner and Carlos Alcaraz on a more frequent basis.
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Here's a look at your weather forecast, powered by weatherology.com. 87 this afternoon, under partly cloudy skies, southeasterly winds, 10 to 20 miles per hour. Scattered thunderstorms likely. Tonight, 65. Cloudy skies expected. Scattered thunderstorms likely. Tomorrow, 79. Overcast. Upper 80s, Tuesday, with a chance for scattered storms. Turning cooler, Wednesday, with highs in the mid-80s. Storms continue. And that's your forecast. I'm meteorologist Paul Frobley.

my drive to the top, I've been out of shape, thinking out the box, I'm an astronaut. I blasted off the planet, rock that caused catastrophe, and it matters more because I had it. Now I had, I thought about wreaking havoc on an opposition, kind of shocking, they want a static with precision. I'm automatic, quarterback, I ain't talking second, pack it up

severe thunderstorm watch for the following counties in North Dakota: Burley, Grant, McLean, Mercer, Morton, Oliver, Sheridan, and Sioux. The National Weather Service has issued severe thunderstorm watch number 285, effective until 11 p.m. Central Daylight Time or 10 p.m. Mountain Daylight Time. This watch includes the following counties in North Dakota: Burley, Grant, McLean, Mercer, Morton, Oliver, Sheridan, and Sioux. Remember, a severe thunderstorm watch means the conditions are favorable for the development of severe weather, including large hail and damaging winds in and close to the watch area. While severe weather may not be imminent, persons should remain alert for rapidly changing weather conditions and listen for later statements and possible warnings. 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

I know it starts with hello, the next thing you know, you try to be nice and some guy's getting too close, trying to pick you up, trying to get you to run. And I'm sure one of your friends is about to come over here, cause she's supposed to save you from random guys that talk too much

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Scattered thunderstorms likely. Tonight, 65. Cloudy skies expected. Scattered thunderstorms likely. Tomorrow, 79. Overcast. Upper 80s Tuesday, with a chance for scattered storms. Turning cooler Wednesday, with highs in the mid-80s. Storms continue. And that's your forecast. I'm meteorologist Paul Frombly.

0: ABC News, I'm John Shea. Israel's military says Iran has launched ballistic missiles towards northern Israel and that its defence systems are intercepting multiple threats. The attack on Israel, the first by Iran since the ceasefire in April, comes after Israel carried out deadly strikes on what it said were Hezbollah targets in southern districts of the Lebanese capital, Beirut. Vera Davis is in Jerusalem.
1: This attack from Iran had been anticipated as the Iranian Revolutionary Guards accused Israel of repeatedly violating the ceasefire in Lebanon and crossing all red lines by targeting the southern suburbs of Beirut. A secondary warning from Iran that this attack is the beginning of a full week of continuous strikes blows wide open any chances of an imminent ceasefire and truce between Iran and the United States.
0: President Trump said he would call the Israeli Prime Minister Benjamin Netanyahu and press him not to retaliate. In a phone interview with Fox News, he also urged Iran to return to the negotiating table. A Fox News correspondent quoted him as saying, "You've shot your missiles, that's enough. Get back to the table and make a deal." Mr. Trump also said he wasn't happy about Israel striking southern Beirut earlier. Iran's civil aviation authorities and those of a number of neighbouring countries have shut down their airspaces temporarily. Iran said the airspace in the west was being closed until further notice. Syria has closed its southern airspace for 12 hours, while Iraq has closed all of its for 72 hours and suspended air navigation. Ukraine's President Volodymyr Zelensky has been taking part in defence talks in London with the leaders of Kiev's top European allies, the UK, France and Germany. The British Prime Minister's office has said little about the talks, as our correspondent Joe Pike explains from Downing Street.
2: Very little detail from Keir Starmer's team as to what is being discussed. The sentence we basically got from them said there'll be further efforts to support Ukraine's self-defence, exert pressure on Russia and secure a just and lasting peace for Ukraine. Things that you could say probably at any point in the last 4 years and then be true.
0: The president of South Africa, Cyril Ramaphosa, says his government will crack down on groups responsible for a surge in xenophobic violence in the country. But he also sought to reassure South Africans that action was being taken against illegal immigration. Nigeria, Malawi, Ghana and Mozambique have evacuated hundreds of their citizens after a recent increase in protests against foreign migrants. Mr. Ramaphosa said people were weaponizing the issue.
3: We will and must not allow groups to use the legitimate concerns of South Africans to destabilize our country through inciting lawlessness and violence. We will act against forces who are exploiting concerns about illegal immigration to further their own political, personal and criminal agendas.
0: World News from the BBC. Votes are being counted in Armenia, which has been holding parliamentary elections. The results will be watched closely in Europe and Russia, with the pro-EU incumbent, Nikol Pashinyan, being challenged by a Russia-based businessman. Moscow had already been accused of running a disinformation campaign against the incumbent, and Vladimir Putin has warned Armenia that if it moves too far towards Europe, it could suffer the same fate as Ukraine. The Italian Coast Guard says it's recovered 10 bodies so far after a migrant vessel capsized off the coast of Malta. A Turkish fishing boat in the area recovered 48 people alive from the sea. They're being handed over to the Maltese Coast Guard, which has requested help in the search and rescue operation. The migrants were said to have been heading to Europe from Libya. Those rescued are all from Somalia. The Danish international footballer Christian Eriksen has collapsed on the pitch during a friendly match with Ukraine. The match was abandoned. In 2021, Eriksen collapsed during a European Championship game in Copenhagen and was given life-saving CPR treatment. He was later fitted with a defibrillator. Lizzie Greenwood-Hughes is with BBC Sport.
4: We've actually heard from the Danish Football Federation doctor, and they said that he's doing well and that as far as they were concerned, the pacemaker did respond as it should do to whatever the situation with his heart was, and that he was briefly unconscious but regained consciousness very quickly, and that he actually walked off the pitch. So that's obviously really great news as far as Eriksen's future health is concerned, that he was able to walk away from the incident.
0: In tennis, the second seed Alexander Zverev has won the men's French Open, clinching his first Grand Slam title after losing three previous finals. Fighting back against fatigue and cramp, he beat the Italian newcomer Flavio Cobolli 3-2. Zverev took the fifth set with relative ease after a nail-biting tiebreak in the fourth. And that's the latest BBC News.

0: Here's a look at your weather forecast, powered by weatherology.com. 87 this afternoon, under partly cloudy skies, southeast winds 10 to 20 miles per hour. Overcast skies tonight, scattered thunderstorms likely, 65. Scattered thunderstorms again tomorrow, 79. Upper 80s Tuesday, with a chance for scattered storms. Cooler Wednesday, with highs in the mid-80s, storms continue. And that's your forecast. I'm meteorologist Paul Frombly.
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1: Here's a look at your weather forecast, powered by weatherology.com. Scattered thunderstorms likely tonight, otherwise overcast skies. Lows dip down to about 65, winds out of the southeast, 10 to 15 miles per hour. Scattered thunderstorms likely tomorrow, daytime highs approaching 79. 58 tomorrow night, chance for scattered thunderstorms. Upper 80s Tuesday, with a chance for scattered storms. Turning cooler Wednesday, with highs in the mid-80s, storms continue. And that's your forecast. I'm meteorologist Paul Trombley.
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0: Here's a look at your weather forecast, powered by weatherology.com. Lows dip down to about 65 tonight under overcast skies with scattered thunderstorms likely. Southeast winds 10 to 15 miles per hour. Scattered thunderstorms again tomorrow. High temperatures reach up to 79. Overcast skies. Cloudy skies expected tomorrow night. Chance for scattered storms 58. Upper 80s Tuesday with a chance for scattered thunderstorms. Cooler Wednesday with highs in the mid 80s. Storms continue. And that's your forecast. I'm meteorologist Paul Trombley.
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Maybe hotline, please hold me close to you. 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

here's a look at your weather forecast. Powered by weatherology.com. Lows dip down to about 65 tonight under overcast skies with scattered thunderstorms likely. Southeast winds 10 to 15 miles per hour. Scattered thunderstorms again tomorrow. High temperatures reach up to 79. Overcast skies. Cloudy skies expected tomorrow night. Chance for scattered storms 58. Upper 80s Tuesday with a chance for scattered thunderstorms. Cooler Wednesday with highs in the mid 80s. Storms continue. And that's your forecast. I'm meteorologist Paul Frobley.

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1: Here's a look at your weather forecast, powered by weatherology.com. Overcast tonight with scattered thunderstorms likely. Lows level off around 65. Southeast winds 10 to 15 miles per hour. Scattered thunderstorms likely tomorrow, 79. Chance for scattered thunderstorms tomorrow night, lows around 58. Upper 80s Tuesday with a chance for scattered thunderstorms. Cooler Wednesday with highs in the mid 80s. Chance for storms continues. And that's your forecast. I'm meteorologist Paul Trombley.
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1 and 2 inches of rain have fallen. The expected rainfall rate is 1 to 1.5 inches in 1 hour. Additional rainfall amounts of 1 to 1.5 inches are possible. Flash flooding is ongoing or expected to begin shortly. Hazard: flash flooding caused by thunderstorms. Source: radar. Impact: flash flooding of small creeks and streams, urban areas, highways, streets, and underpasses, as well as other poor drainage and low-lying areas. Some locations that may experience flash flooding include Dayton, Kettering, Trotwood, Miami of Perth, Springville, Moraine, Carlisle, Oakwood, West Carrollton, Germantown, New Lebanon, Centerville, Drexel, and Woodburn Hyde Park. Turn around. Don't drown when encountering flooded roads. Most flood deaths occur in vehicles. Keep children away from storm drains, culverts, creeks, and streams. Water levels can rise rapidly and sweep children away. To report flash flooding, go to our website at weather.gov/ILN and submit your report via social media, where you can do so safely.